0: Sud. 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

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Baby, that's the only thing I'm plenty of. Baby, dream my wife.

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Without you near me, I'm hopeless. I've never been this open. We're getting closer and closer. You crying on my shoulder. Baby, I don't want you to leave, so just stay over.